0: when you get mad. I guess I'm pretty glad that you're alone. You said she's scared of me? I mean, I don't see what she sees, but maybe it's cause I'm wearing your...
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We gon' drink drinks and take shots until we fall out like the roof on fire. Now, baby, get my booty naked, take off all your clothes and light the roof on fire. 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

0: dober, boljši, najboljši, antenin in dober hit.
1: Hey, Mac, one more. Can we go thrift shopping?
2: What?

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Or better yet, go to Times Square, take a picture of me with a Kodak. 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
0: Skladišče Sport Everest. Mihov Štradon na Rudniku. 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
0: 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I saw you in another's arms.

0: Službaj, Antenin, fajn in dober hit!
1: Working hard, yeah right, picture that with a Kodak, or better yet, go to Times Square, take a picture of me with a Kodak, took my life from negative to positive, I just want y'all to know that, and tonight, let's enjoy life, pit

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2: David Guetta, Hypaton, Walk